to the depths in your wet, so you take explosive, so get it out. Send your body to flight. Everybody got a target tonight. Everybody come along for the ride. All you studs and your duds and your ladies is fly. Grip the moment like you're gripping the earth. Feel a weight and you're feeling the girth. Now you get it, now you're feeling your worth. Spin the sand you used to make when everything used to hurt. Giggles. No problem, just leave. What you hear is not a test. We don't need you. Gotta think of the time. Brightest star gonna be the guy. Gotta get you to the other side, to where the butterflies and where the peace reside. First 5 minutes for the 15 of fame. 5 seconds for you saying my name. I'm deadly sharp shooting the game. Gonna

0: 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They take our money, but they won't take our soul. That ain't gonna do it no more. Don't do what we don't want. We're gonna fuck, we don't love.
1: No time to rest. Just be the best. What you hear is not a test. We're only here to make you.
0: Go! 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
1: Everybody jumping out of these cars. 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Everybody going out of their skin.

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You boys got big on my name. That's big enough. We know how you OGs rocking already, my nigga. The jig is up. They say the truth for sex, you're free. Well, mine is gonna stream while you watching HD. They say that karma could take an eternity. Yours is dropping the same night as me. Funny thing is that they ain't gonna repeat. You gon' get yours while I'm doing me. You gon' get yours while I'm doing me.

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You only come home to pose and pop up a look, but you forgot how I feel. Shottown popping up here, going to drill, looking for someone to kill. White kids listen to you because they feel some guilt, and that's how your soul gets fulfilled. Handing out turkeys on camera inside of your hood, then you go back to the hills. How many houses you build? How many souls did you heal off the back of your deal? Difference between niggas getting you out of your deal and letting you out of your deal. Damn, against your will, how many new names do you got on your wheel? Damn, how many more times is y'all gonna keep calling this off on the silk? Damn, how many more interviews y'all gonna do just to get ice to chill? Damn. They trying to cover it up like a quilt. Why go skirt on a boy like a kilt? Kept it 100 on paper like Wilt. Tricking it up on a paying a bill. That's just how I do the sauce and the spill. These hoes know how I pop it for real. These hoes know how I pop it for real. Yeah. Yeah. Yeah. I made way too much in a week. Must be 250 at least. Like the money just grew off a tree. Like the money just came in for free. For real. Oh, yeah. MRI machine scanning my knee. Like how long you been running the streets for real? Yeah. She just tell me like we. We in Paris like 200 deep for real. And I went bought a whip for my brother. Same body but two different colors. And I might just help I get another. Small prices he kept at 100.

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She's only looking at me. I'm in love, rips apart, rather Louis Louis. I'm in love, paradise. She's only looking at me. Rather Louis Louis. She's only looking at me. I'm in love with me. She is under the cover. Rather Louis Louis.

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Oh, she's only looking at me. I'm in love, wrecks a heart, brother Louis, Louis, Louis. I'm in love, paradise. Oh, she's only looking at me. Brother Louis, Louis, Louis. She's only looking at me. I'm a man in love. She's on the cover. Brother Louis, Louis, Louis.

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1: Baby, please,

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I need you back. 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I'm gonna say something I never said before. I love you. Oh, it's no use. I'm begging you, darling. I can't face another day without you. Oh, honey lamb, I'm afraid. Don't you understand? I'm losing my very mind. I gotta have you with me. I'm in such a complete anguish without you. Oh, sugar draws. Baby, I'm standing at the great abyss of love, and I'm teetering. Oh, dumpling, I promise I'll even be nice to your mama.

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That's the way it seems. Yes, the boy man haunted all my dreams. And then I saw her face. I'm a believer. I'm a believer. Sunshine, I got rain. And then I saw her face. I'm a believer. Not a trace. A doubt in my mind. I'm in love. I'm a believer. I'm a believer. How you get in pain? When I wanted sunshine, I got red. And then I saw the face. I'm a believer.